If it hurts, push harder. I know it just a little too well. Angel, I've been beaten. Angel, I'm a whore. I'm just a little bit old.

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because I really want you to understand that love is very twisted sometimes. 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Love. You put a V and an E, and it becomes evolve, I think. It should. Because love is evolution of the spirit, really. Every time we love, we learn more about ourselves and more about the bastardos. And we know what to do. We take a detour away from the ones that cause us pain.

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1: I love being on the road, all the freedom, a woman wild out in

0: They say the witch doctor's a cleanup man.
1: Yeah, baby. You know I'm from another village. Toe Jam, Ohio. Dig it?
0: That's about funky enough.
1: Yeah. Like over there.

this TV show for however long Armstrong. No one coming along with a video call or a survey or a dick pic or a loud bang or a smell that comes up. You see, I'm afraid about my

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Enjoyed your gig, even though I thought there were spiders all over me. Thank yous every

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woman who lived without men, except for a few days each year, who lived in a country of their own, when women were women.

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Check this out, y'all. See, starvation is a creation of the devil, a rebel. I'm bringing food to the people like a widow, bringing flowers to a grave in the middle of the city. Isolation is a riddle, to be surrounded by a million other people, but feel alone like a tree in the desert, dried up like the skin of a lizard, but full of color like the spots of a leopard. Drum and bass pull me in like a shepherd, scratch my itch like a needle on a record.

breath and you're underwater breathing. 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

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Cartwrights upon the Ponderosa, or drive by banging Testarossa. We need to heed the words of Dalai Lama, or at least the words of your mama. 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

Taxi Mafia, boy, better know. 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

0: Please remember, if you have an existing face-to-face appointment booked, you do not need to attend the job centre. 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We will contact you.
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Empty, the pretend praise, raised brows and penises await response from fly Venuses, who grace each sidewalk square with a mastery of movement and mob, misadmired by the masses. All they can or want to see are scantily clad asses that swing and beg to be slapped during self-satisfying sex. Say my name. Ain't no sisters or mamas here to protect, just bitches and tricks to catch in traps of covert compliments and Jesus judgment. Strong-willed women and divas seen as asking for it, homeworking whores with no morals. Sounds like Salem and slavery to me.

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I came forth in the night, a force to be unreckoned with. You sure you want to get with this? Some may attempt to falter my steps, knock me down, but I'm resilient. I just bounce.

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And I know one thing. Every time I found myself flat on my face, pick myself up and get